Church, Morgan Wallen, and Tim McGraw. Up 2 to 22 on this weekend's American Country Countdown. That's MacArthur. It's Ryan Fox. And if you're working this weekend, so are a few country stars, including Dustin Lynch, who's playing a couple shows in Nevada, and Henderson and Reno. And on that set list is his latest, Easy to Love, an ACC Extra. Love is

Zach Top at South of Sanity, number 21 on American Country Countdown. I'm Ryan Fox. And did you see a country star went viral earlier this month? His name is Eric Church. And you want to stay close for this after what is probably the biggest hit of his career so far. A former ACC number one, Springsteen, American Country Countdown. To this

0: an ACC number one from June of 2012 on American Country Countdown. Chief Eric Church. It's Springsteen. It's Ryan. And Eric went viral earlier this month. Did you see it? It all happened when he delivered a very inspirational commencement speech for the University of North Carolina at Chapel Hill.
1: Your generation faces a temptation no generation before has ever faced. The temptation to perform for everyone and belong to no one. To be globally visible and locally invisible. To have thousands of followers and no one knows actually where you live. Resist this. Plant yourself somewhere. Put down roots with the full intention of growing there. Hemingway wrote it plainly right in the sternum. The world breaks everyone. Afterward, the best of us are stronger at the broken places. Get back up, tune the string, keep playing.
0: Great advice, so good. And he wrapped it all up on that day with this song.

0: 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Oh,
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latest from Kenny Chesney, our ACC heat seeker, our biggest mover of the week, debuting all the way up at number 20 on American Country Countdown. Let's carry on. Here with Ryan Fox and all the hits and the stars coast to coast and around the world. And I'm sure there's going to be some awesome video to accompany that song when Kenny is back at his residency at Sphere in Las Vegas next month. It all starts on June 19th. If you've never been, I highly recommend it. And meanwhile, Kelsey Hart has listed Kenny as one of his musical influences. See if you can hear some of that and his latest right here, Fireworks and AC.

0: and Luke Bryan up one to number 19 on American Country Countdown. It's Ride, Ride, Ride. It's Ryan. So what's next for Luke now that he's finished his judging role on American Idol for the season? Well, it's playing music, of course. And speaking of music, we're going to get some new stuff from LB. His new album, Signs, as announced on Idol, will drop September 18th. You can pre-order it now on Luke's website, lukebryan.com. And speaking of September, that's when Luke will return to his farm tour with stops in Pennsylvania, Ohio, and Indiana. But if you can't wait till then, catch Luke on the Word on the Street tour, which is back out on the road next weekend in New Hampshire, and then to the Lone Star State, June 11th and 12th.
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0: new, and now it's Long Live Country on American Country Countdown. I'm Ryan Fox, and with the cost of living being so dang high, which, by the way, could be the name of a country song, what are people doing to combat those high prices? Well, it could take you back to your younger years. Tell you what it is, after Ella Langley and Morgan Wallen, they're up 4 this weekend with I Can't Love You Anymore, American Country Countdown.
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0: and Don with an ACC Extra. It's Beer 30 on American Country Countdown. I'm Ryan Fox. And speaking of beer, the cost to grab a cold one or the beverage of your choice can get a little pricey at your local watering hole these days, but some adults have found a workaround. According to the Wall Street Journal, people are returning to something they used to do when they were young, and that is pre-gaming. That's right. To help keep the bar tab down, folks are now having a cocktail or two before heading out so they can still enjoy the vibe of the place they're at while not having to worry about how they're going to be able to pay the light bill at the end of the month. So are you in this group? Hit me up on socials and let me know. You can find me at Ryan Fox Now. Hey, work smarter, not harder. That's what I always say.
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Zimmerman, Chevy Silverado, number 17 on American Country Countdown. I'm Ryan Fox, and with the amount of people working the grill this weekend, yours truly included, we thought we'd turn over the tongs to our resident ACC grill master. That would be the one and only John Pardy. And while we wait for everything to warm up, let's check out the latest from Ashley McBride and ACC Next Track, New and Now. By the way, Ashley will be our special guest next weekend on ACC. So what if we don't? American Country Countdown.

Vincent Mason, sitting at number 16 on American Country Countdown. That is Wish You Well, as we wish you well this Memorial Day weekend. And this guy's hanging with us.

0: That would be the gentleman that I believe we have on the phone right now. Do we have him?
1: Hey, what's going on? It's John Party.
0: John, how you doing?
2: Oh, I'm good.
0: It is Memorial Day weekend. Do you like to do the cookout thing? You like to fire up the grill?
2: Yeah, no, we just usually do the Traeger. We're not as serious barbecuers as these barbecues are going to be at the Lone Star cookout.
0: Oh, the pellet grill's the only way for me. That's the only way I do that. What do you like to put on it? What do you like to cook?
2: We like fillets, tri-tip, chicken, and definitely like some skewers, like, you know, kebabs.
0: Party kebabs. Grill some up. Let's go.
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0: From the ACC O'Reilly Auto Parts Studio to your radio or listening device, this is the number one country music countdown in the world. American Country Countdown. I'm Ryan Fox, and we are jam-packed this hour, where you're going to hear from Brad Paisley, Kenny Chesney, and Thomas Rhett, plus the top 15 songs in the land, all the way to number one. And doing the honors, getting us kicked off this hour, Kane Brown. He's up 3 notches this weekend with Woman, American Country Countdown.
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0: Countdown, coming in at number 15 on American Country Countdown. That is Woman. It's Ryan Box. Thanks so much for listening to us wherever you may be this Memorial Day weekend. Maybe you're on the beach in Los Angeles or Orange County listening to us on Go Country 105. Or perhaps you're on the other coast heading towards the Jersey Shore listening to us on 92.5 WXTU, Philly's Country Station. No matter where you're at or where you're going, be careful. And thank you so much for cranking the country on American Country Countdown. Meanwhile, this guy's wrapping up another successful residency at the Coliseum at Caesar's Palace in Las Vegas. Blake Shelton and an ACC Next track, New and Now. Let him in anyway on American Country Countdown.
1: Hey.

Wallen and Post Malone, number 14. I Ain't Coming Back on ACC. It's Ryan, and up next, Brad Paisley made an unusual stop recently. The NBC Nightly News with Tom Yamas. What did he talk about, and what does it have to do with Memorial Day weekend? Find out after Brad's former ACC number one, Mud on the Tires, American Country Countdown.

0: Beasley and ACC Extra on American Country Countdown with Ryan Fox, Memorial Day weekend, as we remember those who made the ultimate sacrifice fighting for our freedoms. And patriotism is something very near and dear to Brad's heart. In fact, when he was recently visiting the NBC Nightly News with Tom Yamas, he shared an incredible story about a moment in his life that he felt the most American.
1: I flew to Afghanistan with President Obama in the middle of the night and played for the troops on Bagram Air Force Base. Waking up on the floor of Air Force One on a mat and over the Black Sea, I think, realizing where I'm at, like, you know, I slept on the floor in the plane, got up, it was a secret mission, and then played songs for the troops over there. I mean, that's pretty hard to top.
2: Do you remember what you were thinking? Because, I mean, I'm sure you looked out and you saw a lot of young faces. And you
1: I went around after I was done and shook every hand I could. There's photos of that were taken, that were hugging the people over the barricades in the hangar where we played.
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Morgan Wallen with back-to-back hits on the countdown. 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Now, back solo at number 13 with Don't We on American Country Countdown. I'm Ryan Fox, and the walkouts of celebs for Morgan's shows have become as big as the concerts themselves here lately. In fact, WNBA leading lady Caitlin Clark is one of those who has made the list of celebs who have walked the tunnel with Morgan. And by the way, I got my phone ready and just waiting for that call, Morgan. Anytime. I'm right here. Until then, it's just me and Chris Jansen sitting here, me and a beer. America.

Mina Beer. It's number 12, Chris Jansen on American Country Countdown. It's Ryan Fox with the hits. We'll keep the libations rolling on this Memorial Day weekend as Kenny Chesney reveals the story about this song that you're going to want to hear. It's after he sings it, Beer in Mexico and ACC Extra on American Country Countdown.

0: Mexico. Kenny Chesney on American Country Countdown, Memorial Day weekend 2026. It's Ryan, and Kenny was recently on the Rich Eisen show when he revealed the very interesting backstory of where that song came from.
1: I wrote Beer in Mexico, and everybody thought that song was a party song, but it wasn't. It was a true reflection of my soul. And I was 36 when I wrote it. I was playing Sammy Hagar's birthday party in Cabo.
2: Oh.
1: And the band and I, we played for almost 4 hours at his party. And then we went to a bar called Squid Row right next to it. Mm-hmm. And Sammy had us a house. I don't know. I felt this unfamiliar feeling inside of me, mm-hmm. you know, and I didn't really know what it was. And I didn't know it was a song. I didn't know it was, I just knew I had to go start writing something down. So I left the bar. I went back to the house that Sammy got us, and I started writing on a notepad and pulled my guitar out of the case. I think what I was thinking about in the bar, I was looking at all my friends and the people that were working with me and for me, and they all had families and they all had kids. And here I was, 36, and I was, you know, I didn't have that stuff, but I was building what I was building.
2: Yes.
1: And so I went, wow, maybe I don't have to figure it all out right now. It's okay enough to be playing Sammy Hagar's birthday party. And I don't have to figure all that stuff out at the moment. I went back to the house and wrote that night, Beer in Mexico. And I thank Sammy for that. So that was a true autobiographical song.
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0: Wetzel. Two Texans coming in at number 11. Up one this weekend with Rocky Mountain Low on American Country Countdown. You got Ryan Fox. And sometimes I think we forget that our favorite country stars are also spouses. They have parents. They're also mothers and fathers themselves. And Thomas Rhett is a proud dad. And wait to hear what he recently said to one of his daughters at her softball game. Hang on. Thomas shares that after another country dad from Georgia sings now. Don't tell on me. Jason Aldean on American Country Countdown.
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0: and his multi-week number one. It's Die Happy Man on American Country Countdown. It's Ryan Fox, and Thomas is an amazing singer and songwriter, but he's also a pretty awesome dad as well. And recently he stopped by the Human School podcast with Miles Adcox, and he revealed something that happened recently at his daughter Ada James' softball game.
1: I have found myself walking to the dugout after every time Ada James strikes out at softball. And I'm like, hey, what did I ask you to do? She's like, you asked me to swing as hard as I could. And I said, and did you? And she's like, yeah, but I still struck out. And I'm like, well, so did Babe Ruth. And then she's like, who's Babe Ruth? And I'm like, watch the Sandlot, you know. But I'm just like, hey, the good news about this is you get to go do it again in 10 minutes.
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2: Will your favorite song be number one?

Stephen Wilson Jr. It's Gary and ACC Next Track on American Country Countdown. It's Ryan, and we are cooking out every hour this Memorial Day weekend on ACC. And your favorite country stars have agreed to man the grill. We have so much to get done. We have actually enlisted two stars to man the burners, John and TJ, better known as Brothers Osborne. Hang tight. We cook out with the brothers after Megan Maroney. It's Beautiful Things, American Country Countdown. Number

0: here at ACC 10 years ago, February of 2016. American Country Countdown, Brothers Osborne, it stayed a little longer. I'm Ryan Fox, and that's our motto this weekend. That's our mantra. Come on over, stay a little longer, have a bite to eat. Here with John and TJ, who are manning the grill. All right, John, what's your go-to here for Memorial Day? What are you grilling?
1: I'm not a great cook. Tons of Cheetos and beer. That's it. I got the beer, dude.
2: I mean, honestly, this sounds like a cop-out, but I think a really, really, really good hot dog is underrated. Like, none of that BS. It's just like, oh, you throw them on there and you just treat them like a hot dog. Like, treat it like a gourmet dog.
0: I tell my wife that all the time. Yeah. She won't let our kids eat hot dogs. And we grew up on hot
2: dogs. Come on.
0: Macaroni and cheese and
2: hot dogs. Exactly. If I walk into watch football or baseball, that's the first thing I want. I want a hot dog or an Italian sausage.
1: Cholesterol medicine now. You don't have to worry about the negative side effects.
0: Yeah. And make kids eat fish sticks. What happened to fish sticks?
2: I know, exactly.
1: It was like basically bread with a scale in it. It was like, remember those fish sticks? You dipped in ketchup. It was delicious. Yeah. Oh, my God.
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0: You found the longest running country music countdown in the world. This is American Country Countdown. I'm your host, Ryan Fox, from the ACC O'Reilly Auto Parts Studio, and we are locked and loaded for the final hour of this weekend's ACC, where this hour, a big question needs to be answered. Can Luke Combs repeat for the sixth consecutive week at number one with Sleepless in a Hotel Room? Well, there's only one way to find out. Let's line him up and count him down. And getting us going this hour is a multi-platinum country hitmaker from Shreveport, Louisiana. Jordan Davis, turn this truck around. American Country Countdown.
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truck around. Jordan Davis on American Country Countdown, number 8. It's Ryan, and lots of people across America are flying the flag this Memorial Day weekend. And did you know that 94% of all American flags are actually made in the USA? There's actually been 26 versions of Old Glory, according to the National Flag Foundation, and all of them are oh so pretty. Painted You Pretty is the latest from Hudson Westbrook and ACC Next Track. 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
1: Move it up one notch to number 7 on this weekend's American Country Countdown. That is Josh Ross. Hey, look. It's Ryan, and we are working our way all the way to number 1 this Memorial Day weekend. And someone who's had his share of number 1 songs with his duo partner Tyler Hubbard is Brian Kelly of Florida Georgia Line. And the question is, does BK like to grill out? Hang on, he answers that question after we fire up the Big Green Egg and jam to FGL's number 1 from May of 2013. Get your shine on, American Country Countdown.

0: 2013, the duo that looks to be getting back together in 2027. FGL, Florida Georgia Line, it's Get Your Shine on American Country Countdown. Here with Ryan, Memorial Day weekend. We are manning the grill. You want a hamburger? You want a hot dog? I think Brian Kelly of FGL, you can get this done right. You like the grill, don't you? What's your favorite thing to cook?
1: Yeah, love grilling out. Favorite thing to grill? I mean, pretty simple. Because I will be honest, Brittany's got our steaks down on the black cast iron in the oven operation. We've tried it every other way. I've tried it on the grill. I've tried it on the egg.
0: Yeah.
1: She's got it dialed. I don't touch the steaks.
0: Why mess with perfection?
1: It is money. Okay. Yeah. Hot dogs, hamburgers, fish, green egg. Gotcha.
0: Done.
1: Love it.
0: Done. Yeah.
1: Wings. That's not hard. But yeah, we love to grill. We love to be outside, man. I mean, that's part of it.
0: If you could invite three celebrities to your summer cookout and they had to show up, who would they be?
1: I'm bringing Tom Brady.
0: Oh,
1: watch out. Watch out. I'm going to bring...
0: Have you met Tom?
1: No.
0: Okay.
1: No, I haven't.
0: We got to make that happen.
1: I haven't. I'm going to bring Jim Carrey.
0: Yes. Yes.
1: And then I'm going to bring back, because it's a dream scenario.
0: Okay. Yeah.
1: I would bring back Jimmy Buffett.
0: Yes.
1: For that.
0: It's all about being in your happy place anyway.
1: Yeah, that's where I'd be.
2: An incredible group of country's biggest stars all lining up single file from number 30 to number 1.
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2: 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Number 6.

at number 6 on this weekend's American Country Countdown. It has changed my mind. I'm Ryan Fox, and Riley's going to be occupying a stage he's not quite used to. Coming up soon, what is it? Find out after Zach Brown Band sings Chicken Fried and AC.

0: the ZBB, Zach Brown Band with Chicken Fried on American Country Countdown, Memorial Day weekend, and Ryan Fox. And Zach has lent his talents in the past to NBC's The Voice. He served as a mega mentor on season 28. He also teamed up with Snoop Dogg to help mentor contestants during the knockout rounds when he was on there. But he's not the only country star to be a part of that show, obviously. Blake Shelton has been on the show as a coach. Reba, Dan and Shay, Keith Urban, Brad Paisley, Winona Judd, Kelly Clarkson, of course, on the latest season. And now another country star has joined the ranks of The Voice as Riley Green has revealed to the world that he's going to get a big red chair of his own.
1: Riley Green, this is Kelly Clarkson. That is officially the last time we're going to use each other's full names because we're not tolls. But we have never officially met. So I'm super stoked to coach alongside you. Welcome to The Voice. I was stoked whenever I heard you were going to be a coach because I actually am a super fan of your music, man. You're so good. You probably know that because I've covered your songs. Anyway, big fan, but needless to say, fan and all, it's a competition. So I, as a future friend, I sent you something, a little gift, a little something while you're out on the road doing shows and getting your head in the game for The Voice coming up, because I think you're going to need the practice because Team Kelly's going to whoop that.

0: 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Oh, yes.
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Graylin James and ACC Extra. It's Water to Wedding on American Country Countdown. It's Ryan. And speaking of weddings, we had a big one recently when good friend of the show, Lainey Wilson, tied the knot with her now husband, Duck Hodges. So what celebs were there and where did it all happen? We got the details next in 6 minutes after the country superstar who cleaned up last weekend at the ACM Awards, racking up 7 trophies, including a couple for this song, Choosing Texas, Ella Langley on American Country Countdown.

0: Wilson with a former ACC number one, the one that got it all going for her, Watermelon Moonshine, on American Country Countdown. It's Ryan on this Memorial Day weekend. And speaking of number ones, Lainey married her number one man, Duck Hodges, on Mother's Day. And in case you missed it, here's what we know. The couple has been together for 4 years. Duck popped the question back in February, though, of last year on the steps of George Jones Estate, just south of Nashville. Pretty cool. And the wedding went off without a hitch in front of a waterfall in Tennessee. The reception was inside a cave called the Ruskin Cave, where some of the biggest stars in country saw the whole thing take place, including Luke Bryan, Jelly Roll, Miranda Lambert, Ella Langley. Winona was there, Lauren Elena, even Leanne Morgan. The best of all, they all kept it a secret. No one even knew they got married until Lainey and Duck announced it a few days later. Gotta love that. Lainey, by the way, was in a dress from Oscar de la Renta, looked absolutely stunning, while Duck was in his mallard green suit, which was pretty awesome as well. And if you haven't seen the photos, or maybe you want to see them again, we got them all linked on our socials, and you can find them right now at AmericanCountryCountdown.com. Congratulations, Lainey and Duck. So happy for you.
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that one last weekend on the ACMs. It's Brunette on American Country Countdown. I'm Ryan Fox with all the hits and the stars. And up next, we take you out of the heat and inside the movie theater. If you're looking for something fun to watch this Memorial Day weekend, we got you. It's coming up after the star that is still making history all over the world. In fact, on the Billboard All-Genre Hot 100 chart, Ella Langley is now the first artist known primarily for recording country music to claim the chart's top two spots simultaneously for multiple weeks. Once again on the chart, the number one song on the Hot 100 is Choosin' Texas, and following right behind it, number two is this one. It's Be Her. And this week, it's number three on AC.

0: Danielle Langley with another hit on her hands with that one, Be Her. It's up 3 to number 3 on American Country Countdown.
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0: This one looks good. Star Wars, The Mandalorian, and Grogu. No doubt going to be the biggest new release this weekend at the Memorial Day weekend box office. You got Baby Yoda. You got Sigourney Weaver. You got Pedro Pascal as The Mandalorian. Just the latest in the franchise, entertaining us all. Something fun for the whole family. The runtime is just over 2 hours for The Mandalorian and Grogu. Now, if you're looking for something a little funny and maybe you've already seen The Devil Wears Prada 2, then I Love Boosters is a comedy out starring Demi Moore. The film follows Corvette, played by Kiki Palmer, and her crew of boosters, professional shoplifters, who steal designer clothes to sell at steep discounts. I Love Boosters is rated R. And if you don't want to see a new movie, there's still some out there that have already been released. The aforementioned Devil Wears Prada 2 with Meryl Streep and Anne Hathaway continues to dominate the box office, along with Mortal Kombat 2, Michael, the movie about Michael Jackson, and the family flick from Hugh Jackman, The Sheep Detectives. Have fun and let me know which movie you want to see. You can hit me up on socials at Ryan Fox Now. And that's your Memorial Day weekend box office. 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
12: And now we're down to the final two. And it looks like we're going to have a brand new number one song this weekend as Luke Combs slides down one spot after 5 weeks at number one with this smash. It's Sleepless in a Hotel Room on ACC.
11: Number two.

been tearing up the country, playing stadiums all across North America on his My Kind of Saturday Night tour. Luke Combs sliding down to number two this weekend on American Country Countdown at Sleepless in a Hotel Room. It's Ryan. And now we have arrived to the number one song in America. And it's by an artist who, by all accounts, is on a roll. A run that started a decade ago here on ACC when he first made his Countdown debut with the song With You I Am. Since then, he's gone on to reach the top of ACC Mountain twice with the number one hits Till You Can't back in 2022 and The Painter in 2024. Fast forward to just last weekend when he was crowned the Entertainer of the Year at the 61st Annual ACM Awards, the biggest prize of the night. And now, just days later, he's got something else to celebrate, as he now has the number one song in the land. The brand new number one song in America on American Country Countdown belongs to Cody Johnson. This is The Fall.

0: there you have it. The brand new number one song in America on American Country Countdown. It's Cody Johnson with The Fall. American Country Countdown is the longest running country countdown show in the USA. 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ACC is a production of Westwood One. Special thanks to Chris Carson, Dingo O'Brien, Corey Linton, and Susan Stevens for helping us bring you the biggest hits and the biggest stars every weekend right here. A big thanks to our special guests this week, Chris Young, Lee Bryce, Brian Kelly, John Party, and Brothers Osborne. Make sure you join us next week when more big stars will be dropping by, including Ashley McBride. And we may just have a brand new number one song. Until then, this is Ryan Fox saying be safe, take care of each other, and we'll see you then.
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My name is MJ. You're listening to the New Music Showcase. Thanks so much for tuning in. This is new from Max McNown. It's called Done For.

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1: Hey, this is Dan and Shay, and this is our new song, Say So. If you need somebody, say so. It's basically just a reminder that no matter what you're going through, you don't have to go through it alone.
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It's the new music showcase. My name is MJ. Thanks so much for tuning in. Hope you're enjoying all these great new tunes. This the latest for Parker McCollum, Killing Me on the four states, number one for country, Kix 102.5.

0: Kix 102.5, the four states, number one for country. Parker McCollum, Killing Me on the New Music Showcase. You know, Parker recently winning the ACM Award for Album of the Year, which that was a category that when it was announced he was a nominee, he was super, super stoked about.
1: I spent the whole day just kind of processing it, reading text messages, people calling. That record, that's everything I got, that record. That's as good and as much and as committed and as deep as I can go that I know of. So for it to be recognized and be mentioned in such a stout category with so many great records nominated and so many great records that could have been nominated, I don't know. As a songwriter, that one really, really means a lot.
0: Yes, and he did, in fact, win Album of the Year for his self-titled project. An amazing album, much deserved recognition. Congratulations going out to Parker McCollum. Zach John King, Atlas, Ashley Cook, and Tyler Hubbard in the next 15 minutes. It's the New Music Showcase with Kix 102.5.
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0: 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Hudson Westbrook with Painted You Pretty on the New Music Showcase. You know, Hudson already having a huge 2026. I recently made history as the youngest solo male artist to top the country music charts with his debut single, House Again, and building on that momentum, released his highly anticipated EP called Exclusive. He made his national television debut, made his Stagecoach Festival debut. Yeah, 2026 is doing good things for Hudson Westbrook, and definitely going to continue to do just that. Brand new music from Chris Young, The Band Perry, and Lauren Elena in the next 15 minutes on the New Music Showcase with Kix 102.5.
1: This is Issues and Answers, a free community service program produced locally in the studios of News Talk KZRG. I'm Ty Albright. This week marked 15 years since that EF5 tornado changed the city of Joplin forever. The Weather Channel's Mike Bettis sat down with News Talk KZRG. Of course, he was really the first member of the national media on the ground as they were following that cell that produced the tornado.
2: To be honest with you, we literally were targeting Joplin right from the beginning. And so we came south down into Joplin and just kind of parked it for a while. Not a whole lot was happening. And we kind of meandered our way back over into Kansas, and we were in Columbus. The storm had started to form there, and it was kind of the only game in town for us. And so we watched it. It came right over top of us. It was just forming. And then we decided we'd follow in behind it.
1: The scenes from what Mike saw as soon as the tornado swept through town will never be forgotten. Of course, 161 lives lost from the storm, more than 1,100 injuries, plus, of course, the nearly $3 billion in damages that were done. But Mike says he's proud to see what the city has accomplished since.
2: There's some true grit in this town. To me, I've seen it at its worst, and now I feel like I'm seeing it at its best. And I think that it's always going to be part of the history of Joplin. Everyone's going to have a story about that day. But I feel like Joplin has turned the page. It's what the city's known for, but I think that it doesn't define the city. They're proud of all the struggles that they went through physically, mentally, and how so many of them have come out better on the other side.
1: Mike says it's amazing how the disaster galvanized volunteers from all across the country, reflecting that broad American spirit of aid. May 22nd, 2011, a day we'll forever remember. I'm Ty Albright. This is Issues and Answers of Free Services and Remarketing.
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0: Kicks 102.5, the four states, number one for country, Stella Lefty with Boston on the New Music Showcase. That song became a viral hit on TikTok and whatnot. She's been doing a lot of stuff with TikTok. Really been working great for Stella. And yeah, that song has just blown up. So many views, so many people requesting it now. I'm hearing this song all over the place. When it was just a few weeks back that I heard it for the first time. And yeah, I loved it since the first time I heard it. And evidently a lot of others are doing the same. Yeah, big things are happening for Stella Lefty. Russell Dickerson, Co Wetzel, Alexander Kay, and Flatland Cavalry in the next 15 minutes. It's the New Music Showcase with Kicks 102.5.
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My name is MJ. 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

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My name is MJ, and this is new from Brantley Gilbert. 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
8: Nice day Monday for Memorial Day. If you have any outdoor plans, clear here overnight, upper 50s, sunny and warmer Monday, afternoon highs mid-80s. Mix of clouds and sunshine Tuesday and warm. Scattered afternoon and evening showers and storms, highs Tuesday, low 80s. I'm meteorologist Ken Bowe.

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8: Nice day Monday for Memorial Day. If you have any outdoor plans, clear here overnight, upper 50s. Sunny and warmer Monday. Afternoon highs mid-80s. Mix of clouds and sunshine Tuesday and warm. Scattered afternoon and evening showers and storms. Highs Tuesday, low 80s. I'm meteorologist Ken Boone.

Sometimes the space between "I give up" and "I got this" is the time it takes to hear just the right song. The four states number one for country, Kix 102.5.

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8: Nice day Monday for Memorial Day. If you have any outdoor plans, clear here overnight, upper 50s. Sunny and warmer Monday. Afternoon highs mid-80s. Mix of clouds and sunshine Tuesday and warm. Scattered afternoon and evening showers and storms. Highs Tuesday, low 80s. I'm meteorologist Ken Boone.

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1: So for nearly 20 years, Tim Freed has allowed some of the most lethal snakes in the world to bite him so that he could build up immunity that could supposedly one day be developed into a universal antivenom. I know, it's insane.
2: So he's got no formal scientific training, nothing like that, and he conducts these experiments in the basement of his home in Wisconsin where he keeps around 60 snakes. He said, people said I'm crazy, of course. Some people tried to stop me.
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11: Nice day Monday for Memorial Day. If you have any outdoor plans, clear here overnight, upper 50s. Sunny and warmer Monday. Afternoon highs mid-80s. Mix of clouds and sunshine Tuesday and warm. Scattered afternoon and evening showers and storms. Highs Tuesday, low 80s. I'm meteorologist Ken Boone.

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1: 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I've never heard of that one before.
2: 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And if somebody else shuts it, they get bad luck.
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1: Why? Why would that happen?
3: I don't know why, but bad things happen to me, Jen.
1: It's like me and quicksand, I guess.
3: Yes, very much so. Only this one's in my pants.
4: 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The four states number one for country kicks, 102.5.
5: I'm loving this sunny and 75-degree weather we've got going on.
6: 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You know how it is in the Midwest. Probably going to be raining in 45 later this week.
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6: 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I'm being real.
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8: Nice day Monday for Memorial Day. If you have any outdoor plans, clear here overnight, upper 50s, sunny and warmer Monday, afternoon highs mid-80s. Mix of clouds and sunshine Tuesday and warm. Scattered afternoon and evening showers and storms. Highs Tuesday, low 80s. I'm meteorologist Ken Boone.

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1: What is the dumbest way that you've ever seen someone injure themselves?
2: I was playing monkey in the middle. I jumped up.
1: Wait a minute. What is monkey in the middle? I ask with much trepidation.
3: You don't know monkey in the middle?
1: Wait a minute. Does it involve baby oil?
2: No.
1: That's not what I had pictured at all. Go ahead. What is monkey in the middle?
2: Okay, you got two people, one on each end, and you're in the middle. They're tossing a ball and keeping it away from you.
1: Oh, that's what that's called?
2: Catch it. I jumped up to catch the ball, and I was wearing Crocs. And when I landed down, my foot twisted to the side, and I broke my fifth metatarsal joint.
1: Crocs aren't necessarily your most athletic of footwears.
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2: I didn't.
3: See, exactly. If you had it in sport mode, it wouldn't have happened.
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1: Hey there, it's Elena, and welcome to a brand new week of Backstage Country with a brand new host. He's an ACM and CMA award winner with 9 number one solo hits. He's got a 10th with Thomas Rhett. He is also the first artist in history to have 2 Song of the Year winning songs off of one album. And he was just on stage a week ago performing at the 2026 ACM Awards in Las Vegas. We're so happy you're here, Jordan Davis. Welcome back.
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1: Good morning, I'm Steve Smith. Here's what's going on in the four states. The city of Joplin is accepting applications for several boards and commissions that have open seats. Members serve as volunteers and have the opportunity to meet other residents and learn about city operations. You can see a list of open positions in the story inside the KZRG app. There's nothing like a pool party. The Joplin Police Department will host its annual community pool party Wednesday, June 10th at Schifferdecker Aquatic Center. It'll run from 4 to 6 p.m. More online at News Talk KZRG. 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
1: Good morning, I'm Steve Smith. Here's what's going on in the four states. Missouri gas prices significantly higher for this Memorial Day weekend compared to last year. Missouri fuel prices are averaging $4.20 a gallon. That compares with last year's price of $2.87 a gallon in the state of Missouri and the four-state area. The owner of the Flaming Margaritas restaurants in Branson pleading guilty to encouraging illegal aliens to reside in the U.S. illegally. Prosecutors say 26-year-old Bert Valchik will be deported to Turkey. Your news, the service of Liberty Tree Guns could use some extra cash. Liberty Tree Guns is buying guns and gun collections and paying top dollar. 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
1: It's morning, Casey, Brandy, and Jen.
0: And it's Memorial Day, so if you happen to be awake this early, what kind of job do you have to work at?
1: Hey, wait, we have to be here.
0: That's right.
1: Okay, well, we'll take a look at your Memorial Day forecast in about 14 minutes.
0: And if you do have to be awake this time of day on Memorial Day, then we've got something to help your brain be awake.
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The four states number one for country. 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
1: And we're definitely going to celebrate that this morning, but first things first, you got to wake up.
0: That's right. And for those of you that aren't quite awake yet, we've got exactly what your brain needs to think about while you're getting ready.
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19: Nice weather for us today on this Memorial Day. If you have any outdoor plans, sunny skies and a little warmer than yesterday. Climbing up to the low to mid-80s this afternoon. Fair to partly cloudy skies tonight, low 60s. Mix of clouds and sun and warm. Tuesday, slight chance for a late day shower or storm, low 80s. I'm meteorologist Ken Boone.

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1: Morning Kicks with Randy and Jen. So much fun, you'll be laughing to yourself all day. In a deeply cool way, of course. 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
1: Do a lot of people get Memorial Day off?
0: Some do, some don't. It's hard to tell.
1: Well, we'll try to remember and figure it out right after Tucker Wetmore.
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1: We'll take a full look at the forecast and four states news in just 25 minutes.
0: Plus, we've had our own No You Didn't news headline on Facebook.
1: And it is Beer Company announces new flavors, Camel Dunk and Killer Bees.
0: Sounds delicious. Oh. So we'll tell you that whole story in about 15 minutes. It's Memorial Day, the unofficial kickoff to summer. So does everybody get the day off?
1: I don't think so. I mean, we're here, so I guess not.
0: We don't get the day off. Yeah, radio people, you know, it's rain or shine. You got to get out there and deliver that mail. Oh, wait a minute. No,
1: the postal service guys, but they have the day off,
0: They've got the day off.
1: It's federal employees that get the day off, I think.
0: Are we not federal employees?
1: I guess not.
0: FCC controls this.
1: I don't know. It's so confusing.
0: It's a little confusing to figure out exactly who gets Monday off for Memorial Day.
1: But we've got a little way that I think is going to help you.

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1: Howdy, Nikki. I just wrestled a tumbleweed and ordered sweet tea.
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1: 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July 18th, it's Red Dirt at the Run. I am now Neo the Cowboy.
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9: Hey, it's Jen Fox of Morning Kicks. 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

Sorry, pal, but waking up is some best left to the experts. Morning Kicks with Randy and Jen. 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
1: We'll take a full look at your forecast and four season news in just 10 minutes.
0: So we've had our Oh No You Didn't news headline on Facebook.
1: And it is Beer Company announces new flavors, Camel Dung and Killer Bee.
0: Owner and head brewer Maris Biziazalamalakakatala Ding Dong says the beer Holy Smokes was inspired by Humpalicious, which is a neighboring camel farm.
1: He says he wanted to make a beer from something with the camels.
0: Oh, camel milk?
1: Oh, no.
0: Camel hoof?
1: No. He goes to the poo.
0: In actuality, leftover grain from the brewery is fed to the camels next door, and then the dung is collected from the farm and used as the fuel to smoke the malted barley.
1: So the end product doesn't actually contain the dung, and Mr. Biaziata, whatever, ding dong, says it does not taste like camel. He says, I think the flavor is something akin to a peat smoked malt.
0: Man, what a great slogan. It does not taste like camel.
1: If you can get the camels to store the beer in their humps and then, like, rent them out for parties, then I think you'd really have something.
0: So, meanwhile, the microbiologist from Cardiff University in Wales, they took an Africanized honeybee, also known as the killer bee, and they extracted a yeast from it to make several batches of their own beer.
1: And they're looking for someone to partner with to sell their killer bee beer to help fund their bee research.
0: I hope they've trademarked Get Your Buzz On.
1: How do you extract yeast from a killer bee? Like, do you just ask really nicely, I guess?
0: You ask it very nicely.
1: We'll take a look at Four States News and Weather in just 8 minutes.
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car won't start on a work morning? That's a job for roadside assistance. 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
1: Good morning, I'm Steve Smith. Here's what's going on in the four states. The city of Joplin is accepting applications for several boards and commissions that have open seats. Members serve as volunteers and have the opportunity to meet other residents and learn about city operations. You can see a list of open positions in the story inside the KZRG app. There's nothing like a pool party. The Joplin Police Department will host its annual community pool party Wednesday, June 10th at Schifferdecker Aquatic Center. It'll run from 4 to 6 p.m. More online at News Talk KZRG. 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
1: We'll take a look at your forecast in just 12 minutes.
0: And there's not going to be secret sound today because it's Memorial Day, but what we are going to do in about 10 minutes is help you kick off summer.
1: Yay, summer, I missed you.
0: You know, there needs to be like summer carols. You got Christmas carols during the winter. You got all sorts of winter songs. Why don't we have summer songs?
1: Maybe we should come up with one.
0: Oh. Yeah,
1: no,
0: that's
1: you don't
0: not
1: think
0: a
1: so?
0: Good idea. Here's one. Luke Bryan.
1: Drunk on You.
0: Yeah, that's a summer song.
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1: Let's take a look at your forecast in just 5 minutes.
0: It's Memorial Day, the unofficial kickoff to summer.
1: Because believe it or not, the first day of summer isn't until like June 20th.
0: June 20th, June 21st.
1: It's kind of a ways away.
0: And to me, that's actually called the summer solstice.
1: Right.
0: Recognized as the beginning of summer. When from that point on, the days start getting shorter. So it's really not the first day of summer. It's really the midpoint of summer. I think scientists are very confused when they labeled it that way.
1: So we can call today, I guess, the first day of summer for real.
0: Unofficially. And we can celebrate it with its own special holiday carol.
1: Diddy, carol.

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1: 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You know why?
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4: But over the weekend, I had to watch another movie for
3: Jen's Movie. In case you don't know, this is where we assigned Jen a movie to watch over the weekend, because before she came to Kick, she had seen few, if any, movies. So this weekend...
4: I got to be honest with you, Randy. I know we've got a whole thing we do when we set up Jen's Movie Rehab, but I did not watch any movies this past weekend.
3: What?
4: Super busy this weekend. But I didn't have any time to do anything like that.
3: I even sent you money for the cost of the...
4: Okay, and I'm sorry. I'll watch it like tonight or something. I'm so sorry. We got really busy. We were hardly home.
3: Slacker. You miscreant.
4: I'm sorry. You, I feel really bad about it.
3: You tax evader.
4: Oh,
3: you,
4: come on. It's not that bad.
3: That's it. Then you are going to go home and I will give you this, since it is the unofficial kickoff to summer.
4: Thank you.
3: And unofficially a holiday or whatever. But you're going to go home and watch it this evening.
4: Okay. And then we'll review it tomorrow. Okay. I promise.
3: No barbecue for you. No pool time.
4: Come on, please. That's not fair.
3: You chose to biff your responsibilities. No pool time. No lottery winnings. Oh, no man. New car.
4: Wait a second. Hold on. The new car. Don't take the new car.
3: So I guess join us tomorrow. Maybe we'll find out what Jen watched for Jen's Movie Rehab.
4: At 7:30.

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Let's be real. 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Am I right? 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
4: 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It's Morning Kix with Randy and Jen.
5: We'll take a look at news and four states weather in just 15 minutes.
4: Plus in the next hour, since today is the unofficial kickoff to summer.
5: Yeah, we're talking about your summer sign. Like, when you see this, it's totally summer.
4: Oh, I thought it meant like, you know, when the aliens come down and they put those things out in
5: no,
4: the crop fields.
5: No, it's not a crop sign.
4: That's a sign.
5: Or a crop sign. What do you call it? A crop circle. It's not a crop circle.
4: I don't know. Looks like a sign to me. It's a sign of the end times.
5: But you can text us yours at 623-1025 or tell us on Facebook.
4: What is your official first sign that it's actually summer?
5: When the grill is brought out.
4: Oh, yeah. And a lot of people are going to be doing that today, getting their grills all ready and starting their barbecuing. And it's important to remember, maybe check that thing over. Make sure that there's no busted gas hoses or that the igniter still works. You might even want

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1: Good morning, I'm Steve Smith. Here's what's going on in the four states. Missouri gas prices significantly higher for this Memorial Day weekend compared to last year. Missouri fuel prices are averaging $4.20 a gallon. That compares with last year's price of $2.87 a gallon in the state of Missouri and the four-state area. The owner of the Flaming Margaritas restaurants in Branson pleading guilty to encouraging illegal aliens to reside in the U.S. illegally. Prosecutors say 26-year-old Bert Volchik will be deported to Turkey. 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

Some people like to ease into their morning, but these two dive in head first every day. 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
0: And it's Memorial Day. That's why we're wanting to know, what is your official sign that summer is actually here? You got to admit, I mean, we've had some really cold days.
1: Yeah, we have.
0: Winter has lingered around much longer than normal.

0: It's 102.5, the four states, number one for country. It's Morning Kicks with Randy and Jen.
1: We'll take a look at your forecast in about 5 minutes.
0: But today, being as how it's the unofficial kickoff to summer, we're wanting to know from you.
1: What is your first sign of summer? Like, once you see this, you're like, oh, it's definitely summer.
0: The cicadas come out, or
1: fireflies come out.
0: For me, it's when it finally reaches about 85 degrees. It's got to do that. Up until that point, no, it's not summer. It's still spring.
1: Even if it's over 85 degrees, because it's been over 85 a couple of times already.
0: Yeah, it's gotta be maintaining
1: consistently.
0: That. Yeah, consistently. So, from you, what do you think is your first sign of summer?
2: It would be today, my anniversary. Holla.
0: Holla!
1: Yeah, congratulations.
0: Happy anniversary.
2: Hey, play me a love song.
0: No.
2: A love song.
0: We're not gonna do it.
1: Yeah, we'll play you a love song.
0: No, we will not. No, we will not.
1: Yes,
0: don't go over there promising her stuff. We're not playing you no love song like that.
1: Yes, we will.
2: I love you.
0: I thought you loved your husband.
1: Wait.
0: Hey, don't tell him. It's supposed to be your anniversary.
1: She was talking about you, Randy. Yes, we will absolutely play you a love song.
2: Okay, thanks.
0: What is your first sure sign that summer is here?
3: When I see the first firefly.
0: When you eat your first firefly? What kind of food eats firefly?
1: I'm pretty sure that's what she said.
0: Yeah, that's what I heard.
3: No, I just see.
0: I can just see her sitting out there.
1: Nom,
0: ribbit. Ribbit.
3: No, I am not a frog. But you can make really cool bracelets with them.
0: Frogs?
3: No, the firefly.
0: I thought you ate firefly.
1: Wait, bracelets and firefly?
0: What is happening right now? I just don't.
1: What is your first sign of summer?
4: When I get to sleep 30 extra minutes so that I had to mess with school traffic in the morning.
1: Yes, that's how you know it's going to be a good day.
0: You know, if you'd use birth control, that wouldn't be a problem.
1: Randy.
0: Well, I'm just saying he wouldn't have kids.
1: Oh, my
0: then.
1: Gosh.
0: He wouldn't
1: can't
0: be
1: just
0: having
1: tell
0: to drop
1: parents
0: them
1: that.
0: I'm just telling, you know,
1: your
0: it's
1: kids
0: true.
1: Are joys to the world, I'm
0: it's
1: sure.
0: It's true. See, here I am trying to solve problems, and you're just pointing out more problems.
1: What is the first sign of summer for you?
0: It's the four states, number one for country.
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16: Nice weather for us today on this Memorial Day. If you have any outdoor plans, sunny skies and a little warmer than yesterday. Climbing up to the low to mid-80s this afternoon. Fair to partly cloudy skies tonight, low 60s. Mix of clouds and sun and warm. Tuesday, slight chance for a late-day shower or storm, low 80s. I'm meteorologist Ken Boone.

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4: And today we're talking, since this is the unofficial kickoff to summer.
5: What do you think is the sign that summer is officially, finally here?
4: Maybe it's not when Memorial Day arrives. Maybe it's something else for you.
5: What is it for you? What's your sign?
6: When the ladies are wearing bikini tops and short shorts.
5: Woo, woo, woo! Easy, boys. Easy.
4: It does make for a strange workplace, though.
6: Yes, it would.
4: What is your official sign that summer is actually here?
7: Mosquitoes. The big mosquitoes. Oh.
4: Have they been out yet?
7: Oh, yeah.
4: Well, I gotta admit, they do make the best sandwiches.
5: Ew, no.
4: Since today is the first unofficial kickoff of summer,
5: what is your summer's officially here sign?
8: Whenever Randy shaves his head.
5: But, wait a minute. This man is bald every morning when I come in here.
4: Yeah, I do that year-round.
8: Oh, well, I thought you grew your head on the winter to, keep your head warm.
4: No, I'm afraid what might grow up there. It's been so long since we've let that happen.
8: Well, yeah.
4: Knowing my luck, there'd be some daisies or tulips come out.
5: What is your sign that summer is officially here?
9: It's my birthday.
4: Your birthday?
9: Yeah.
5: When's your birthday?
9: This Thursday. My friend is tomorrow.
5: Well, Happy birthday. Tell us what your official sign of summer is.
4: It's the four states number one for country.
5: 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Hey, it's Jen Fox of Morning Kix. 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
5: You've got a few more minutes to hop on the Kicks app or the Kicks website and vote for the songs that you want us to play back for you with the Morning Kicks Takeover.
4: But we're talking about your sign that summer is officially here. I mean, I know today is the unofficial kickoff to summer, but what for you makes it okay? It's officially summer.
5: What is it for you?
6: The first sign that I know it's summer is when my chapstick melts in my car.
4: Yeah, good luck getting that out.
6: Exactly.
5: That's the kind you have to put on with your pinky.
4: Tell us, what is your sign that summer is officially here?
7: It's summertime when my refrigerator's empty and I have teenagers laying around all over my house.
4: Wait, are you getting there yet?
7: I'm holding them off so far.
5: Give it another week.
7: Yeah, I know.
4: Especially if you didn't know the teenagers and they were like,
5: get out of my house.
4: What are you teenagers hanging around in my house for?
5: What's your sign that summer's officially here?
8: Well, I'll tell you how I know it's summer. A surefire way.
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8: 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And they tell me.
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12: Nice weather for us today on this Memorial Day. If you have any outdoor plans, sunny skies and a little warmer than yesterday. Climbing up to the low to mid-80s this afternoon. Fair to partly cloudy skies tonight, low 60s. Mix of clouds and sun and warm. Tuesday, slight chance for a late-day shower or storm, low 80s. I'm meteorologist Ken Boone.

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1: Hey, y'all, this is Dustin Lynch. 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

0: 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It's the latest from Dustin Lynch.
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0: 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Ty Myers, Tyler Hubbard, and John Party in the next 14 minutes on the four states, number one for country.
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12: Nice weather for us today on this Memorial Day. If you have any outdoor plans, sunny skies and a little warmer than yesterday. Climbing up to the low to mid-80s this afternoon. Fair to partly cloudy skies tonight, low 60s. Mix of clouds and sun and warm. Tuesday, slight chance for a late day shower or storm, low 80s. I'm meteorologist Ken Boone.

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0: like that great pair of new shoes. 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The Four States, number one for country. 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Dream straight for
1: the night. Hey, what's up, guys? This is Alexandra Kay, and my new song, Straight for the Heart, is about a relationship ending and basically just saying to your partner, if you're going to end this,

0: 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That is the latest from newcomer Alexandra Kay. Hardee's coming to the Walmart Amp in Rogers June the 4th, and we want to send you there. Be listening this week, starting tomorrow morning, for your opportunity to win your way in to see Hardee live in concert, part of the Kick Summer Ticket Shootout, brought to you by JR's Western Store in Diamond. Thomas Beck, Cody Johnson, and Luke Bryan in the next 13 minutes on the four states, number one for country, Kicks 102.5.
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Hardy, Dylan Scott, and Morgan Wallen in the next 14 minutes. This is Luke Bryan. I don't want this night to end on the four states, number one for country, Kix 102.5.

music this good, don't be surprised if your walk to the break room takes on a little swagger. The four states number one for country, KIX 102.5.

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0: States, number one for country, Morgan Wallen with Don't We. You know, Riley Green and Ella Langley recently won an ACM award for vocal event for their duet Don't Mind If I Do. And it was actually sort of an accident of sorts to have Ella on the song. I'll let Riley explain it to you.
1: I think I got her to come in the day I wrote it and just kind of hum to see what key I needed to write it in, because I wrote it as a duet. And when I was in the studio recording it, I just called her to come by to put a vocal on it so I could play it for whoever I was going to pitch it to as far as the female. And she just crushed it. I remember sitting there and she's like in a sweatsuit. She came by from the house and sang it, and it was just, I couldn't imagine anybody doing it better than she did.
0: Yeah, I don't think that could have happened. Just saying. We'll hear the latest from Riley Green, plus Gabby Barrett and Bailey Zimmerman in the next 14 minutes on the Four States, number one for country.
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2: Mostly sunny, a little warmer here this afternoon on this Memorial Day. Low to mid-80s here this afternoon. Mainly clear skies tonight, low 60s. Mix of clouds and sunshine, warm Tuesday. Slight chance for a late-day shower or storm tomorrow. Afternoon highs, low part of the 80s. I'm meteorologist Ken Boone.

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102.5, the four states, number one for country. Nate Smith and Sam Hunt in the next 7 minutes. 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

When life bamboozles you, we've got a song to help you get unboozled. Okay, not a word, but you know what we mean. 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

0: Kicks 102.5, the four states, number one for country. That is the latest from Ella Langley, Be Her. You know, over these past couple of years, Ella has developed a very close personal relationship with Miss Miranda Lambert. And says Miranda has been very special to her.
1: Me and her have become really close over this last year. She's been somebody who's just taken me under her wing and treated me like family, and just been somebody who, when I'm at low or high, she's there to talk me through either one, because she's been there before, and it's a very small amount of people that have been through a situation like this before, and she's definitely one that I could take advice from, and now I'm getting good advice.
0: John Party, Scotty McCreary, and Lauren Elena's latest with Chase Matthew in the next 14 minutes on the four states, number one for country.
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7: Mostly sunny, a little warmer here this afternoon on this Memorial Day. Low to mid-80s here this afternoon. Mainly clear skies tonight, low 60s. Mix of clouds and sunshine, warm Tuesday. Slight chance for a late-day shower or storm tomorrow. Afternoon highs, low part of the 80s. I'm meteorologist Ken Boone.

walk the dog. But she can play the four states number one for country. In this case, one out of three ain't bad. 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

Kix 102.5, the four states, number one for country, Luke Combs, Tucker Wetmore, and Kelsey Hart in the next 15 minutes. This is Lauren Elena and Chase Matthew, All My Exes,

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0: 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This week's special guest co-host, Jordan Davis. Jelly Roll, Tyler Hubbard, and Megan Maroney all in the next 14 minutes on the four states, number one for country.
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8: Mostly sunny, a little warmer here this afternoon on this Memorial Day. Low to mid-80s here this afternoon. Mainly clear skies tonight, low 60s. Mix of clouds and sunshine, warm Tuesday. Slight chance for a late-day shower or storm tomorrow. Afternoon highs, low part of the 80s. I'm meteorologist Ken Boone.

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1: What's up, y'all? It's Graylin James. I've been writing songs in Nashville for the past like decade. But a couple years ago, I signed a record deal and they wanted me to put out my own songs and be the one singing them.
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Graylin James with Water at a Wedding. Fred Man going to be here in about 10 minutes. Got music lined up in the next 15 from Low Cash, Sam Hunt, Luke Bryan, Bailey Zimmerman, Jason Aldean, and more. But that wraps things up for me. My name is MJ. 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
1: 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America's favorite brothers are back on stage. Kevin Bacon and Michael Bacon. 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

0: 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Corey Kent teaming up with Cole Wetzel, Rocky Mountain Low, on this Memorial Day. For those who have fought for our country, we definitely thank you for your service. If you get a chance, tell a veteran how much you appreciate them on the true meaning of Memorial Day. All right, coming up, we have Luke Combs, Tucker Wetmore, and John Morgan.
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15: Mostly sunny, a little warmer here this afternoon on this Memorial Day. Low to mid-80s here this afternoon. Mainly clear skies tonight, low 60s. Mix of clouds and sunshine, warm Tuesday. Slight chance for a late-day shower or storm tomorrow. Afternoon highs, low part of the 80s. I'm meteorologist Ken Boone.

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0: Morning Kicks with Randy and Jen.
1: So for nearly 20 years, Tim Freed has allowed some of the most lethal snakes in the world to bite him so that he could build up immunity that could supposedly one day be developed into a universal antivenom. I know, it's insane.
2: So he's got no formal scientific training, nothing like that, and he conducts these experiments in the basement of his home in Wisconsin where he keeps around 60 snakes. He said, people said I'm crazy, of course. Some people tried to stop me.
1: Suddenly, the real estate in Wisconsin is going for a song.
2: It's like the male version of the crazy cat lady.
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0: 102.5, the Four States number one for country. Kenny Chesney, Carry On, the new video filmed in the Florida Keys. Of course it was. It's tropical. It's warm. But we'll be able to see that, I think, next week is when he's going to release that. All right, coming up, more music, including Thomas Rhett and Blake Shelton.
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0: 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Hate How You Look. That is Josh Ross. Be listening all this week. We're going to give you chances, many chances to win tickets to go see Hardy. He is going to be at the Walmart Amp on June 4th, all a part of our summer ticket shootout brought to you by JR's Western Store and Diamond.
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5: 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I'm Chris Chin, director of the Missouri Department of Agriculture. 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Turkey vultures have red heads, while black vultures have black heads. 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
12: Mostly sunny, a little warmer here this afternoon on this Memorial Day. Low to mid-80s here this afternoon. Mainly clear skies tonight, low 60s. Mix of clouds and sunshine, warm Tuesday. Slight chance for a late-day shower or storm tomorrow. Afternoon highs, low part of the 80s. I'm meteorologist Ken Boone.

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2: What? I've never heard of that one before.
3: Everybody that I know, for as long as I can remember, has always said that if you open it, you have to be the one that shuts it. And if somebody else shuts it, they get bad luck.
4: I think it has something to do with it might open again in your pants otherwise.
3: I don't know if it's a hunting thing or what, but...
4: I've always had that fear that a pocket knife is going to... spring open in my pants, you know.
2: Why? Then, why would that happen?
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4: Yes, very much so. Only this one's in my pants.
1: 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The four states number one for country kicks, 102.5.
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1: Hey, y'all, it's Zach John King, and this is my new song, Get to Drinking. 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

0: 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And of course, the Secret Sound, we usually do it at this time every weekday. Memorial Day, obviously. So tomorrow, it'll be back in action. 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
13: Rain chances on the increase this week. Does not look like a lot of severe weather, but there could be a little heavy rain at times. A mainly clear sky tonight, low 61. Chance of a pop-up storm after 1 p.m. Tuesday. Otherwise, clouds increasing, a high of 81. Scattered storms Wednesday afternoon, a high of 84. I'm meteorologist Mark Thibodeau.

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1: What is the dumbest way that you've ever seen someone injure themselves?
2: I was playing monkey in the middle. I jumped up.
1: Wait a minute. What is monkey in the middle? I ask with much trepidation.
3: You don't know monkey in the middle?
1: Wait a minute. Does it involve baby oil?
2: No.
1: That's not what I had pictured at all. Go ahead. What is monkey in the middle?
2: Okay, you got two people, one on each end, and you're in the middle. They're tossing a ball and keeping it away from you.
1: Oh, that's what that's called?
2: Catch it. I jumped up to catch the ball, and I was wearing Crocs. And when I landed down, my foot twisted to the side, and I broke my fifth metatarsal joint.
1: Crocs aren't necessarily your most athletic of footwears.
2: Right.
3: You must not have had your Crocs in sport mode.
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3: see?
2: I didn't.
3: 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If you had it in sport mode, it wouldn't have happened.
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0: 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The Indigo Sky Casino Drive of 5 next. 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

0: 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Megan Maroney from the album Cloud Nine and Beautiful Things. 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
6: Rain chances on the increase this week. Does not look like a lot of severe weather, but there could be a little heavy rain at times. A mainly clear sky tonight, low 61. Chance of a pop-up storm after 1 p.m. Tuesday. Otherwise, clouds increasing, a high of 81. Scattered storms Wednesday afternoon, a high of 84. I'm meteorologist Mark Thibodeau.

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We'll announce the winner on Monday, August 3rd. 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That would include Parker McCollum, Justin Moore.

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0: Kix 102.5, the Forest State's number one for country. Wish you well. That is Vincent Mason. The Kix Summer Ticket Shootout continues. 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
12: Rain chances on the increase this week. Does not look like a lot of severe weather, but there could be a little heavy rain at times. A mainly clear sky tonight, low 61. Chance of a pop-up storm after 1 p.m. Tuesday. Otherwise, clouds increasing, a high of 81. Scattered storms Wednesday afternoon, a high of 84. I'm meteorologist Mark Thibodeau.

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0: 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Up next, Backstage Country with Elena. 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